0: Woman, height 5'4", light blonde hair.
1: I told him.
0: Green eyes.
1: Your time is up.
0: Weight 114 pounds. Distinguishing marks, none. Began questioning when suspect came in. Plenty of cold. Officer in charge in vicinity when incident took place. Domestic.
1: You're not listening.

0: Look, he found me. I took him in.
1: And after that,
0: what do you want to know?
1: Now listen.
0: I mean, what are you trying to say? You're saying I don't know my own mind, because I do.

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Lose your form to the skin, you're dragging me in closer. Flying fly from the wind, fall into your sink. Will you be there if I slip, slip, slip, slip? I'll pull the weight in the stitches, rip. Baby, come closer. I want my wounds in my sleep. If I grumble on your sofa, would you hear me or ask me to leave? Maybe I struggle to say what I need, but I'll be alone if you leave. You say, baby, come closer. Follow the music, slow your dance. You step on my toes, really no chance. Stay in control of the stone stance. Subtracted the wrist from the rope ramps. I handle your heart with cold hands. Say, baby, come closer. We're trying out our bodies together. If we only met in warm weather, I bet you rest in my Yorkshire heather. Wish I wrapped you in leather. Could have stayed forever. Could have stayed together. You say, baby, come closer. I'm 321 miles away. Top of the mountain, a mile's day. I could still love you 1,000 ways. You said you only want me. So baby, come closer. I feel the deadliest scent. His name sucks from your lips. Juice drumming down your chin. I only play the games if I win. Replace me with someone. So baby, come closer. I feel rough, cause friction. I don't know what's fact or fiction. Reach out and you're missing. Am I sinking or swimming? I can feel the bottom getting. You said, baby, come closer. I'm finding it hard to be sweet. It's war out there and it's war in here. I'm facing bitter defeat. I can't give you what you need. I'm sorry. I can't give you what you need. You said, baby, come closer. You said, baby, come closer.

Cry in the middle of his pain. What's my name? Gucci Mane. Could be tamed, but you bring pussy. I said star, she said fire. Two lies left for the stony and his boy. Too much noise, what you mean? Could be drunk in the valley in the trench. What's my name? Over 40, catching bodies. One by one, two by two. For the group chat, these men are sus. These men are lost. Catch a grab with these boys. He said bye, I said why? For the truth, I get down. You know me, a bit tight. For the plug. Yeah.

0: This is not spring music. Welcome to A Punch of Flowers with special guest.
1: Die Untergeherin.
0: And me, Rich Ratsch. And we were listening to Susumu Yokota, Red Swan. And now we will jump into Malcolm McLaren with Revenge of the Flowers.
2: 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Vous ne m'aurez jamais donné que le baiser du condamné.

the last two tracks, Lusuria, The Artificial Freezing of Pompeii, and I'm Living in This Marble History 7. Into Eat Lights, Become Lights, Into Forever.

hope you're enjoying this little show so far. The Untergearing and I, we are a little bit tired of announcements. You can check the track list online and see you. Bye bye.

Greetings, listeners. My name is Inia, and I am the second half of Bleeding FM. Last month, Anna gave you an introduction into the show, and today I am continuing with translating my bodily sensations into sound. Enjoy an hour of earthly, cyclical cramping.

landscape lick the words from me. I cannot fit the slither of your sounds into my mouth, yet here another vocabulary is forming. I reach the wounds of a bogland, skin cold despite sun which squints my eyes wet. Earthly ruin, a working landscape in convalescence. This liminally liminal place, a memory of undigested horsetail, willow and reed, a subterranean alchemy. Moving at the speed of peat, I grow a millimeter a year and never apologize for my lack of haste. Here, skirting around the cut perimeters of harvest,

the caress to make welts on my skin, trace them mentally as map contours. My pocket holds sea pod detritus, crushed into lifeless fire.

concepts like fragile leather, rejected from the hope to be compost. 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A landscape which was worked might have also been sacred.

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I mistake this emptiness for hunger and take a mouthful of soil between my teeth. 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

cheap outdoor waterproofs. A smell which calls me to some ancestry I've never had, some land I was never connected to. My mother told me of great-great-grandparents, a glassblower and a potter, illiterate who signed their names with an X. I make my bones into glass and clay, made of the ground, the sand, the rock, fragile, tough. I take the words from the page, take the language from my hands. This ancestry, which is nothing more than a list of names,

Here in this waterland, the people's cup for the pottery factory, to fuel the kilns and fire the clay, to make tiles and bowls, pots and vases with hand-painted images of boats and birds. Strange how the phrase is reclaimed land, as if the land was taken back for its rightful ownership, as if the drainage dikes and the polders recovered areas on temporary loan to the water. I come across a bench to sit on. I've got this tenseness in my body and focus hard to become jelly. Some bulks are like waterbeds to walk on. Glancing through Google, this corporeal experience is described over and over. Quaking, wavering, back and forth, like stepping across the surface of a lake.

advancing cat, strong, gentle, and charming, prowls along my brain as though in his own home. When he mews, we hardly hear, so tender and discreet is his tone. But whether his voice is mild or vexed, it is always rich and deep. That is his special talent and his charm. This voice, which whirls and seeps down into the depths of my being, expands in me like a harmonious verse and delights me like a magic philtre. It soothes the cruelest sufferings and is filled with every ecstasy. It needs no language to capture the deepest meanings. There is no bow that can sweep my heart, the perfect instrument more richly drawing song from even its most sensitive string than your voice, O mysterious strange cat, in whom everything, as in an angel, is as subtle as it is harmonious. From his blonde and brown fur comes a perfume so sweet that one night I was caught in its ball by having caressed it once, only once. He is the familiar spirit of the house, judging, presiding, inspiring all things within his empire. Is he magician or god? When my eyes are drawn as by a magnet toward my beloved cat, and I obediently look upon him, I look into myself, and I am amazed to see the fire of his pale pupils, bright lamps, living opals, hypnotically fixed on me.

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one's gonna make you stop. This one's gonna make you stop. This one's gonna make you stop. This one's gonna make you stop. This one's gonna make you stop. This one's gonna make you stop. This one's gonna make you stop. This one's gonna make you stop. This one's gonna make you stop. This one's gonna make you stop. This one's gonna make you stop. This one's gonna make you stop. This one's gonna make you stop.

0: I've been. But if I really, that's what I really like to do, is go off there.
1: Off where?
0: Into there. But you can't do that, it's very wrong to make your own death. Your death is when you get it. But it, I think it's a beautiful thing, death.

His wife was reading the garden section as we were brought up to a scientist. She records the sounds made by whales and dolphins from microphones on the source and from a fishing boat. She spends her evenings at sea in the summer and mornings in a room in an old charter hall and an oscilloscope. Show me the microphone she uses, like deep sea creatures and sounds, alien shapes, and graphs on charts, triangulations, speeds, directions, and fragments of their language. And she talked about her plans to use a hydrophone for an old submarine tracking station. I don't write much now, but I still do lecture talks and talk about McManus and Andrews and I, the 66 and how we were eclipsed by a revolver in the Whitsun Mountains. I don't read my own work much anymore, though I did read her tension against me, and it wasn't all bad. And finally I'm back in my own country. What effect the changes will have. And yes, I suppose a revival, because all culture is hard won. And having two languages is like having two different ways of thinking. But if you ask me, am I a nationalist, then I would say no, because I believe that nationalism and internationalism are incompatible. And I am an internationalist. He takes a hand. 60 years old, you know.

0: Oi, mate, do you think I'm a waffler, mate?
1: Waffler?
0: Well, you do go on a bit, mate.
1: Do go on.
0: Well, do you think I talk a lot on that?
1: I talk
0: well,
1: a lot.
0: Well, yeah, mate, you're always yapping on about something.
1: Something.
0: You know why, mate?

0: I've got so much on me plate.
1: I'm sure I'm going mad, mate. I'm going mad, mate.
0: I'm on the floor. I'm on the floor.
1: What am I doing?
0: I'm down. I'm down.
1: But get up off the floor.
0: Get up off the floor. Pick yourself up. Pick yourself up. Get up. Stand up. Dust myself off. Realize I'm someone. Yeah. Yeah. Yeah. Yeah. Yeah.

Yeah, see my face in the posters, but I ain't missing. I'm killing everything, yeah, I'm slacking it. Like she got a juice tied, I ain't kidding. Yeah. See, I'm only gonna beat in 3 minutes. Yeah. I'm touring fast for beginners. Yeah. Warring ain't new, dog, I've been in it. All these young new cats are flee with them. So flee with them, flee with them. If you wanna know what the levels would be with them, you can't race me, go and race me. The way that I finish your lines, I'm no rhythm. 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

0: Hello, dear audience, this is your trusted host, Alfalfa, once again presenting Electro Latino. For this edition, we have a bunch of beautiful South American music. The first track of today is by Tinnitus, great producer from Montevideo, Uruguay. This track is called Batida Trancer 99.
1: Come on.
0: The label is Uruguay Records.
1: Come on.
0: This is a digital only label. You can find it on Bandcamp.
1: Come on.
0: And it has over 70 releases until today.
1: Come on. Come on.

This was Tinnitus with Batida Trancer 99. Coming up next, also a track from this release, which I absolutely love, called Frutiger Electroconga, also by Tinnitus, also from this release from Uruguay Records. By the way, this label is run by Imanol and Panko.

So this was Tinnitus with Frutiger Electro Conga, released on Uruguay Records. The release 91 from Uruguay Records. Coming up next, we have Tommy Reis with Vagos de la Droga.

0: When you get hurt that?
1: Tommy is from Argentina, but this release is on Días de Campo. It's the release number 9, and Días de Campo is the label from the festival Días de Campo, based in Valencia, Spain. This is the digital release with 5 tracks. This is Tommy Reyes with Vago de la Draga.

So this was Tommy Reyes with Vagos de la Draga for Días de Campo. Coming up is Stefano Andriessi, also from this same release. The track is called Uno de Antes, also released on Días de Campo 009. The name of the release is Amigos X002. Stefano Andriessi, Uno de Antes.

Stefano was born in Venezuela, then immigrated to Buenos Aires, where he got in touch with the electronic music scene, and then he moved to Barcelona when he took his music to the fucking next level. And now he is one of the most interesting producers in Barcelona, working with Tini and touring the world, also DJing. Stefano Andriassi, Venezuela, Argentina, Barcelona, uno de antes. Coming up, we have Matías Cari with his track called Space. Matías is a producer for San Andrés Cholula in Mexico. This EP is called Sueño Lúcido EP, released on the label Next Gen. It's the 7th release of Next Gen, and it's a Bandcamp exclusive digital release. Check it out, Matías Cari with his track Space. By the way, mastering was done by Marco Pellegrino at Analog Cuts. I love Marco and his work. He's also doing the mastering for my label Memphis. Marco, what a player.

0: So this was Matías Cari, El Mexicano Matías Cari with Space. Coming up, we have Burayé with La Abducción de Lily Parker.
1: In the small town of Ridgewood, nestled between dense forests and rolling hills, strange occurrences had become the norm. Late at night, shimmering lights danced across the sky, casting an eerie glow over the sleepy streets. Whispers of mysterious aliens.
0: Burayé is a Colombian producer born in Bogota and co-founder of Pleasure in Mind Records in 2016.
1: Lily Parker found herself
0: and Under Pleasure Events, which was running until 2019.
1: The unknown. Tonight,
0: in 2019, he launched From the Void Above, this label, and also The Voltaic Continuum in 2020. Also, Retro Machina Recordings in 2025.
1: She shielded her eyes. She dared to look.
0: Burayé has released on top labels like Grife, Barme, Part Out twice, and on his own label, From the Void Above.
1: Words. Their thoughts weaving.
0: This record is called Tales from a Cybernetic Mind,
1: Distant Galaxies,
0: released on his own label From the Void Above.
1: Beyond human comprehension. They were explorers, they revealed, searching for understanding and connection in the vast expanse of the cosmos. Lily felt a
0: profound. By the way, you can also find releases from the Uruguayan Muten.
1: Harm, but to share it.
0: The first release from this label was by Muten in 2020.
1: Light fading.
0: Also by Samuel Java, another great Latin American producer. And also some Spanish producers like Do or Die or Ildek.

So this has been Burage with La Abducción de Lily Parker for his label called From the Void Above. Next up, we have Gastón Cabrera from Argentina with his track Nuevos Antecedentes.

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This record is called Destino Oscuro, which you can find on his Bandcamp page, Gastón Cabrera. 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

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Oh yeah. Next up, Onofon with Reticuli. Reticuli by Onofon is the first release of a new label called Echo, distributed by Outside In. Is a split EP from Gino and Onofon. The EP is called Cervical EP.

this label has been founded by Onofon, coming from Maracaibo in the west of Venezuela. Classic 80s and 90s sounds, raw, gritty, cervical EP. You can find it on the distribution page of Outside In. The label is based in Spain, but shares the sound of Venezuela. Echo 001, Cervical EP by Gino and Onofon. EP, no EPEN, what the fuck.

This has been Onofon with Reticuli, Echo 001. Also, Onofon has a couple of releases on his label Siku with a Rafo. And closing today's show is a track that I released for a Portuguese label run by some Paraguayan friends. This is Digital Love by me, Alfa Alfa. Flexstone Records is the name of the label, also of the record store in Porto, Portugal. This track was produced 100% on a train ride. No machines, no cool analog machines, no nothing, just a computer and me. So you don't need expensive equipment to make nice music, just need to sit your ass down and make it.

So this has been me with Digital Love for Flexstone Records. And remember, my friends, take every chance you have to maintain the democratic quality of your country. I'm here in Germany and I see how everything is going to shit. Anti-genocide manifestations, repressed. I don't know. It's like, are we seeing the same thing? I would say, raise your voice against anti-democratic attitudes. And yes, fuck the police. Spread the love. 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And I love you guys.